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1: And it's Wayne, D, and Tay getting in studio. 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
1: Hey, what's up? 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She's Tay. Reach out, Instagram, click follow. 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Appreciate you. It's Wayne D and Tay, all right? Here's Dustin Lynch.

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1: I knew I'd see her around. I'd be at some party, she'd show up and I'd be walking out. 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We just needed some time. 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

0: Tuscaloosa's number one for new country and Bobby Bones in the morning, 98 TXT. And the keywords keep flowing. Michael, how long have you been trying to win free money, bud?
1: Like 7-8 months.
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Tuscaloosa's number one for new country and Bobby Bones in the Morning, 98 TXT. And we appreciate y'all hanging out. Saturday nights are for the biggest party in country radio. The show is called I Heart Country House Party. We got a special guest. Our buddy Ashley McBride is coming to hang out. We cannot wait for that. Details up on our Instagram at iHeartCHP. 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

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It's powered by Yogurt Mountain. 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
1: As Riley Green is called Change My Mind. It's going to be interesting to see Riley coach on The Voice, right? Because he's never done anything like that before. So we'll see how it turns out. Tucker Wetmore, song is Brunette. Oh, no.

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1: That's Morgan Wallen's called Don't We. My name is Wayne D. She is Tay, and congrats to this guy selling out one of the sickest venues in live music, talking Red Rocks. 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
1: 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Show number 1590 is on right now. I'm Granger Smith, your host, here officially telling you it's no longer Friday night. It's officially the weekend. Saturday is here. That's because we're after midnight. I've got some good news on the way to read for you. I've got some Nashville news. Ann Hudson's going to read for you. And all this here, just kicking things off with a bunch of good country music. Here we go. It's After Midnight.

98TXT, Tuscaloosa's number one for new country. Yes, the weekend is here. How about we get it rolling with some good news? What do you say? Stay tuned for two songs, and I'll share it with you.

98 TXT, Tuscaloosa's number one for new country. Man, it is late at night, early morning Saturday. What has got you up at this hour? I appreciate you hanging out. Call me up and share. My number's 866-607-8383.

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6: Welcome to Saturday, everybody. I'm your host, Granger Smith. This is After Midnight. What are your top three favorite movies? I've been getting some good phone calls, and I want to hear from you. 866-607-8383. Also, Earl Dibbles, Jr., the country boy, rolling in here with a dumb criminal story. All this here with a bunch of good country music. Saturday, hour number two.

Tuscaloosa's number one for new country, 98TXT. 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
6: Hey, thanks for starting your Saturday here with me on After Midnight, y'all. I know, it's officially the weekend, and I'm Granger Smith, your host. I've got some things I want to talk about that went down on this day in history coming up, plus some Nashville news with Dan Hudson. Have you heard? Well, she's going to fill you in. A lot to discuss here in the middle of the night, you third shifters working on a Saturday. I'm glad you're with me.

Tuscaloosa's number one for new country, 98TXT. Top Gun hit theaters on this day in 1986 and took our breath away. I'll share more in history, plus some other things that went down on this day coming up in just two country songs. Baby,

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1: Greetings, this is Julie from Carroll, Iowa. 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Thank you very much for all you do.
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Tuscaloosa's number one for new country, 98TXT. 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

98TXT, Tuscaloosa's number one for new country. I really appreciate you waking up and starting Saturday with me here on After Midnight. I'm your host, Granger Smith. What has got you up so early on a Saturday? 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
1: Morning, Granger. 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
0: You're doing good work, Tim. I appreciate you, brother.

98 TXT, Tuscaloosa's number one for new country. A woman in Florida was caught on a door cam stealing an adult tricycle while wearing a tiger print onesie. You can't make this stuff up. Earl Dibbles Jr. is going to share this dumb criminal story with us next.

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8: Saturday morning, early risers, what's up? This is After Midnight. I'm your host, Granger Smith. Thank you for making this America's favorite radio program. I've got some good news. Besides the fact that it's Saturday, hang tight, I want to read you that. Plus, there is some Nashville news. Have you heard about it yet? Well, Ann Hudson is coming in here quickly to inform you. Hang tight for all of this. Don't touch that dial.
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98TXT, Tuscaloosa's number one for new country. Yes, the weekend is here. How about we get it rolling with some good news? What do you say? 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
7: What's up, everybody? I've got one final hour of Saturdays After Midnight starting right now. Welcome. I'm Granger Smith, your host. I've got some things that went down on this day in history I want to talk about that I've written down, plus some Nashville news, the latest stories about your favorite stars out there in Nashville with Ann Hudson. All of this here as we get our Saturday rolling. We are After Midnight.

98TXT, Tuscaloosa's number one for new country. In 1914, President Woodrow Wilson made it official. The very first Mother's Day was proclaimed in the U.S. Let's talk about that in history, plus some other things that went down on this day, coming up in just two country songs.

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Tuscaloosa's number one for new country, 98TXT. I appreciate you listening here late on a Friday, early on a Saturday. Where do you have After Midnight turned up tonight? My number's 866-607-8383. Hit me up tonight. So-

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1: 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It's Mike from Waterbury, Connecticut. 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

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Okay, y'all, this show of Saturdays After Midnight is officially over, but I want to remind you, there's another show just kicking off right now on Yee Yee Radio. 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
4: 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Amy, what's up?
5: 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He used the hashtag Country Top 30 to request Morgan Wallen's Wasted on You.

0: What if?
1: Kane Brown, Lauren Elena, What Ifs by request here on the Country Top 30. Okay, we're at number two. It's Tucker Wetmore, who is nominated at the ACMs this year for New Male Artist of the Year. Here is Brunette on the Country Top 30. Number two.

0: Tucker Wetmore, brunette at number two here on the countdown.
1: Come on. It's time for the good news.
2: With Bobby.
3: Tell me something good.
0: They made this turtle a turtle wheelchair because the turtle was hurt.
4: So cute.
0: So there's a box turtle on the Gulf Coast. They've named him Moses. He's getting a second chance at life thanks to a high-tech gift from a caring aquarium worker in Gulfport, Mississippi. Moses, who was born without two back legs, which made it impossible really for him to drag himself all the time. They made him this. They 3D printed it, and now he drags himself around. But do turtles really move around that much anyway?
4: Yeah.
5: They move. Not fast, but they move.
0: They say he's zooming.
4: He's zooming.
5: He's flying.
0: He's zooming around his enclosure.
4: When I was little, my aunt and uncle came to visit from Alabama, and they had a wiener dog, and its back two legs were paralyzed, so it had a little wheelchair, and it wheeled right into our pool. It was a terrifying moment.
0: Oh, that's when I saved it, though, right?
4: Yep, we saved it. But it was like, you know, out just enjoying life with its little wheelchair in our backyard, and
0: so it's not used to the pool.
4: Yeah.
0: So it wasn't at his own house.
4: No. My aunt and uncle were visiting. They drove down in their RV.
5: And I thought that's how it ended.
0: Yeah.
4: No. But it just made me think of, like, the little wiener dog wheeling around.
0: Yeah, good for them. They built the turtle.
5: Yeah, wheelchair.
0: A wheelchair with a 3D printer, which I know your kids have them at school, right?
5: Yeah.
0: Your kids do that?
5: Yeah.
0: I've never seen a 3D printer.
5: It's wild. It's wild. You basically tell it whatever you want it to make, and it just makes it for you.
0: It's crazy when people use those, like, build houses, because it doesn't print out a house, but it'll print out blocks.
5: Yes, and then there's a machine that actually makes it.
0: Yeah, it prints out the block, the machine.
5: Mm-hmm, correct.
0: And then you stack those. Mm-hmm. But you have to buy materials.
5: Yes. Yeah. The machine doesn't just create the material.
0: And if you could print out a whole house, that would be awesome. That's the story. That's Tell Me Something Good. That's what it's all about.
1: That was Tell Me Something Good.
0: Okay, we're going to find out who's got that number one song next.
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0: We have reached number one. Luke Combs, nominated for 3 ACMs this weekend. Male Artist of the Year, Artist Songwriter of the Year, and Entertainer of the Year. Holding on to the number one spot for a second week in a row with this song. It's Luke Combs, Sleepless in a Hotel Room, on the Country Top 30.
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Tuscaloosa's number one for new country, 98TXT. And that is brand new Kenny Chesney. That one's called Carry On. We gave that to you last week, iHeart Country World Premiere. Well, looky there. We got a big old Saturday. Glad you're sharing part of your day with me. My name is Bo. We'll kick off the weekend show next. Hang on. What's going on?

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Tuscaloosa's number one for new country, 98 TXT. Hey, it's Bo Dalton. So scientists say if you want to power wash your brain, really clean out all the cobwebs, it's very simple. I just need to do it. I'll explain how in two songs.

98TXT. Hello there, friends. My name is Bo. Who are you? Where are you? And what can I play for you? iHeartRadio app, tap that talkback microphone. That is your direct link to the studio and to join the show right now.

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1: Hey, it's Bo Dalton in the afternoon. 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But I want your help. I'll tell you the story next. Oh, no.

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98TXT. So next hour, we're going to get to my favorite part of the show. It's the afternoon quote. I'm always looking for quotes, especially quotes that we've never heard before. And those get tough to find, but I think I found a pretty good one. I'll give it to you just after one. Megan Now. This one's called Beautiful Things.

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Hey, it's Bo Dalton, and thanks to Tuscaloosa for this request from the Talkback Mike. 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
1: Hey, it's Bo. Would you ever have your wedding in a cave, or at least a wedding reception? That's what one country music star did. And people have been waiting on this one for a while. I got the latest country music news. We'll do it in two songs.
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98TXT, Tuscaloosa's home for the Bobby Bones Show. 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I threw

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1: 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The story behind her song, All About That Bass, and the number one country songs that she's written. 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
2: And it's Bo Dalton. Thank you for riding with me on this Saturday. Grateful you stopped by. It's that time of day where we love to give you a little inspiration and a whole lot of motivation, help you reset your weekend. Here is today's afternoon quote. Forget what hurt you, but never forget what it taught you. You know, it's funny because some of the biggest lessons I've ever learned in life came from stuff that I wish had never happened. In the first place, like bad decisions on my part, man, I've been a bunch. Wrong people, maybe trusted somebody I probably shouldn't have. And the thing is, the older you get, you kind of learn carrying that hurt around with you doesn't hurt anyone except yourself. And there's a point in your life where you got to quit staring at the scar being the person that hurt you, the bad decision you made, whatever the example is. And you got to start paying attention to what it taught you. It's hard to sit back and reflect after you've been hurt. What can I learn from this? Sounds cheesy, but it's real. Remember this quote, forget what hurt you, but never forget what it taught you.
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0: 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And that's gonna wrap up a Saturday for me, Bo, because my mom is actually here to pick me up. Hope you enjoy the rest of your weekend. Just don't forget to say your prayers.
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Tuscaloosa's number one for new country, 98 TXT. It's Angie Ward. You know, Monday, we're going to be back with the 9K payday. It's another shot at $1,000. 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
1: I'm Angie Ward. Listen, I have been happily married now for a long time. not going to tell you how many, but a long, long time. So I really can't relate to this. But if you've been divorced or you have a friend who's gone through a divorce recently, I thought this was interesting. Did you hear about this woman who, when she got her divorce finalized, she said, all I want is the car, the dog, and his Netflix password. 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She got the Netflix password indefinitely. She claims that's worth something since Netflix is constantly hiking their prices. Now, it says she got the password. It doesn't say that she got him to pay for Netflix indefinitely. She may have messed up there.
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Tuscaloosa's number one for new country and Bobby Bones in the Morning, 98 TXT. I'm Angie Ward. Thank you for listening this weekend with graduations going on. We got school out soon. I know this song's going to hit hard. Trace Adkins, and you're going to miss this.

0: 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What's up, everybody? It's Bobby Bones.
1: Monday morning at 6:30, I'll talk to Meghan Trainor. The story behind her song All About That Bass and the number one country songs that she's written. Meghan Trainor, Monday morning on the Bobby Bones Show. 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
1: I've had this song on repeat on the iHeartRadio app because, you know, I've just been having one of those weeks where you're like, what is happening and why? Here's Cody Johnson and The Fall.

Tulsa's number one for new country and Bobby Bones in the morning, 98 TXT. Hey, the 9K payday is back on Monday. Nine chances to win $1,000 while you're working, and we'll crank it up at 9 a.m. Right now, Megan Maroney and Beautiful Things.

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0: 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I talked to Jordan Davis this week, asked him if he would perform this new song on the ACM Awards tomorrow night. He said...
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The home of Bobby Bones in the morning, 98 TXT. It's Angie Ward. I don't know if you saw, but Riley Green has been announced to be the next coach on The Voice, which I think is probably a good move. I'm not sure Morgan Wallen would have been too good.

0: 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What's up, everybody? It's Bobby Bones.
1: 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The story behind her song, All About That Bass, and the number one country songs that she's written. 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

The home of Bobby Bones in the Morning, 98 TXT. Thanks so much for spending your Saturday with us. I'm Angie Ward, getting ready for a big night tomorrow night. Jelly Roll going to perform. He's up for Entertainer of the Year at the ACM Awards.

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1: It's Angie Ward. I'm so glad you're hanging out with us this weekend. Thomas Rhett doing shows with Morgan Wallen this weekend.

0: 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What's up, everybody? It's Bobby Bones.
1: Monday morning at 6:30, I'll talk to Megan Trainor, the story behind her song All About That Bass, and the number one country songs that she's written. 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

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It's getting wild out there, y'all. 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